barred by Sunday Club, and most recently, 10, or outro in parentheses, by Julzer, as a local singer-songwriter who is a recent, or not so recent, I'd say recent because I think it was this year, Loyola New Orleans graduate who has just moved to sunny Los Angeles to continue their music career. Big ol' shout out. The kids love you, Jules. Alrighty, let's see. I don't know if you know it, but a little over a week and a half ago, Hispanic Heritage Month started, so kind of been slacking on some of the Latin music. I'm gonna go ahead and get some Latin acts queued up for y'all. This one's an exciting release from this year. This is a punk rock band from LA. Their name is Downtown Boys. They released their first album in 9 years earlier this summer. The album is titled Public Luxury. And if I'm not mistaken, I got the fourth track queued up. I believe the song is titled Yellow Sun. Bit of a, how can I describe it? I guess goth pop tune? Yeah. I think y'all will dig it. Hopefully as much as I do. Well, thank y'all for tuning in as always. It's DJ Lapis Lazuli. Stick around. Because you're going to want to keep your feet on the ground and your head in the clouds.

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This is DJ Lapis Lazuli, and you've been tuning in to Head in the Clouds. 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This center is a research resource for historians, novelists, and individuals pursuing information about their family's history. 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Storm Surge of Reverb serves up a jumbo portion of high-energy surf and instrumental rock and roll music every Monday from 4 to 6 p.m. It's not just Wipeout on repeat, it's vintage and new bands from around the world, playing wild, strange, and wonderful rock and roll instrumentals. That's Storm Surge of Reverb every Monday from 4 to 6 p.m. How about a super-duper quick little track review since the top of the hour? At 7:05... went ahead and just played another track off of that Jewelzer record. I played the intro, that's SDC, which is short for Silver Dollar City. After that, we played Nuevos Discos by El Mató a un Policía Motorizado. You should Google what that translates to. After that, we played Yellow Sun by Downtown Boys, Déjate Caer by Helado Tropical. After that, we played El Baile y El Salón by Café Tacuba. And most recently, we just played Soft by Orua. That is a, yes indeed, that is a Brazilian indie rock act. All of the other acts were Latin acts in honor of Latin Heritage Month. Wait, no. Hispanic Heritage Month. There we go. Yeah, hope y'all dug the tunes as much as I did. Alrighty, well, I don't know if y'all heard, but there is indeed a football game going on. So I guess to honor the tradition of... How can I alliterately describe it? Pigskin activities? No. In honor of football, I'm just going to play some football-related music. This one is, yeah, you guessed it, American football. They just released their new album this year. Some people title it LP4 because it's the fourth self-titled record. And the track I'm playing for y'all is Patron Saint. Wait, what? No. I'm really mixing up my words today. It's Patron Saint of Pale. I hope y'all dig as much as I do. Well, thank y'all for tuning in. As always, it's DJ Lapis Lazuli. I think you already know what the deal is. Keep your feet on the ground and your head in the clouds.

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This is DJ Disco Nap with you, sitting in for Lisa and the Alt Oldies crew tonight. So glad to be with you, and so glad to have an apprentice with me tonight. DJ Magpie is with me for their first time in the studio. So welcome, DJ Magpie. Looking forward to a lot of great songs tonight. If there is anything you'd like to hear, as always, give us a call at the station, 504-865-5885. Before we get going with the music, let's tell you what is going on around town tonight. At the Broadside is the Black Americana Fest. 7:30 at Snug Harbor Jazz Bistro is the Victor Goines Quartet with a second show at 9:30. At Bufa's Bar and Restaurant, Richard Dingle. 8 o'clock at Tipitina's, All Hail the Chief, a tribute to Big Chief Monk Boudreau with special guests Brian Stoltz, Papa Molly, Johnny Sansone, and more. 8 o'clock at Siberia, Dolly Parton tribute night. 8:30 at Carrollton Station, the band Melrose and Salmon Shorts and Sunscape. The Meditations are at Chickiwawa at 9. Valerie Sassafras is at the Brothers 3 Lounge at 9 o'clock. 9 o'clock at Holy Diver, Video Age with special guests Rui Gabriel. 9 o'clock at OK Bar is Heatwave Soul and R&B Dance Party with DJ Ann. 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Congratulations. Featuring Louis Michaud and Swamp Magic. 10 o'clock at the Saint Bar and Lounge is Jake Ryan. 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And at Le Bon Ton Roulet at 11, Aaron Walker and the Over the Hill All-Stars. We're getting ready for a lot of alternative oldies. Right now we're listening to the late, great Patrick Cowley.

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This is DJ Disco Nap sitting in for Lisa for Alt Oldies tonight. Glad to be joined by DJ Magpie, an apprentice, first day in the station. So glad to have you. Let's take a look at what we have been listening to. We just heard from Neon Neon with Trick or Treat. Before that, The Magnetic Fields with All My Little Words. Shonen Knife with Brown Mushrooms. Before that was Can with Vitamin C. Brian Eno did Third Uncle, and we started that set off with Patrick Cowley and Floating. I do have a few public service announcements for you before we get back to the music. The New Orleans Birthing Project provides sister friends, mentors for pregnant women of any age. They are seeking volunteers to be sister friends. More information about becoming or having a sister friend is available online at NOLA@birthingprojectusa.org or by phone at 504-482-6388. 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Allow yourself to be awash in the soothing sounds of New Age music, ambient, down-tempo, Berlin School, and other sonically serene distant shores, brought to you by a dedicated rotating cast of DJs to help you usher in a peaceful morning every Sunday from 6 to 10 a.m. And now we are going to get back to the music. But before we do that, I do have a pair of tickets that I need to give away. We have one pair of tickets for the Sanger Theater to see Death Cab for Cutie. That's going to be on Friday, March 26, 2027. Again, two tickets to see Death Cab for Cutie at the Sanger. If you are interested, give us a call at the radio station, 504-865-5885.

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This is DJ Disco Nap with you and with our latest apprentice, DJ Magpie, making some great choices for us in the studio tonight. Before we get back to the music, I do have a calendar of events for you if you're looking to go out tonight. 8 o'clock at Bufa's Bar is Richard Dingle. 8 o'clock at Tipitina's, All Hail the Chief, a tribute to Big Chief Monk Boudreau, with special guests Brian Stoltz, Papa Molly, Johnny Sansone, and more. 5 o'clock at Siberia is Dolly Parton Tribute Night. 8:30 at Carrollton Station, the band Melrose and Salmon Shorts and Sunscape. Chickiwawa at 9 o'clock with the Meditations. 9 o'clock at Brothers 3 Lounge is Valerie Sassafras. Video Age with special guest Rui Gabriel at Holy Diver tonight at 9 o'clock. OK Bar at 9 o'clock is Heatwave, the soul and R&B dance party with DJ Ann. 9 o'clock at Saturn Bar is James McClaskey and Charlie and the Tropicals. 9:30 at Santos Bar, Community and Brucey and the Self-Help Tapes. 9:30 at BJ's Lounge, Scully and Sarah's Wedding Celebration featuring Louis Michaud and Swamp Magic. 10 o'clock at the Saint Bar and Lounge is Jake Ryan. Po' Boys Bar, 11 o'clock, Set de Flow. And at Le Bon Ton Relay at 11, Aaron Walker and the Over the Hill All-Stars. Let's talk about music we have just heard. We heard Julian Cope with I've Always Been Here Before. Dengue Fever did Seeing Hands. Coco Rosie with Noah's Ark. Sparks did Tryouts for the Human Race. And we started that set off with Todd Terje and Inspector Norse. Under My Voice, the great melodica master Augustus Pablo with Rockers Meet King Tubby in a Firehouse. Enjoy.

try to get nearer, but as it gets clearer, there's something appears in the way. It's a plank in the eye with a camel who's trying to get.

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This is DJ Disco Knapp, who has enjoyed having our apprentice DJ Magpie with me in the studio for 2 hours. And we definitely enjoyed being with you guys for the Alt Oldie Show. Let's take a look at what we have been listening to. We just heard from David Byrne and Brian Eno with a Regiment from the album My Life in the Bush of Ghosts. Before that, was Dramarama with Anything Anything, Travis Barker, I Love Biggie Beastie Style, Cocteau Twins did Bluebell Knoll, Kraftwerk with The Man Machine, Vitalik with Suicide Commando, The Sugar Cubes did Motor Crash, and we started that set off with Augustus Pablo and Rockers Meet King Tubby in a Firehouse. Just a few PSAs, and we're going to get right back to the music. When you're planning to dig holes and trenches, you can call 811 to have underground utility lines and pipelines marked. 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Not sure what DJ Magpie is going to play, but let's enjoy it.

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0: The 70 billion people of Earth.
1: Where are they hiding? The 70 billion people of Earth. Where are they hiding?
0: The 70 billion people of Earth.
1: Where are they hiding?
0: The 70 billion people of Earth.
1: Where are they hiding?
0: The 70 billion people of Earth.
1: Where are they hiding?
0: The 70 billion people of Earth.
1: Where are they hiding?
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It's DJ Emil Dubs with you until midnight. 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

All right, WTUL New Orleans 91.5 FM, DJ Oatmeal Dubs with you. Just getting a few things ironed out, but we are getting ready to soothe you for 2 hours. Here's what's on your event calendar. I'm going to give you things that have started at 7:30 or later. So at 7:30 at the Snug Harbor Jazz Bistro, there are the Victor Goines Quartet is playing. There's a second show starting in started about 40 minutes ago. Second show at 9:30 p.m. 8 o'clock at Bufa's Bar and Restaurant, Richard Dingle. 8 o'clock at Tipitina's All Hail the Chief, tribute to Big Chief

Holy Diver at 9, Video Age with special guest Rui Gabriel. OK Bar at 9 has The Heat Wave with DJ Ann. That's a soul and R&B dance party. Saturn Bar at 9 o'clock has James McClaskey plus Charlie and the Tropicalis. 9 o'clock at Santos Bar, Community, Brucey, the self-help tapes. Brucey played a lot of that last record Brucey put out on this show, so another intriguing one there. Scully and Sarah Wedding Celebration featuring Louis Michaud and Swamp Magic. That's at BJ's Lounge at 9:30. 10 o'clock at the Saint Bar, Jake Ryan. 11 o'clock at Poor Boys Bar, that's Set to Flow, the Set to Flow party. And Le Bon Temps Roulet has Aaron Walker and the Over the Hill All-Stars. That starts at 11. This is Oatmeal Dubs. Until midnight.

wonder, am I right, or is that part of our problem? Maybe I'm out of my mind, maybe I'm blocking out the truth, but it seems like just a little thing, like you don't want to listen, and I can't.

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Instead, it's like, you know, if you're in a bad mood, I look at you and I think, maybe she knows something I don't know. Maybe I should be upset.

WTUL New Orleans, 91.5 FM. Open the dubs. So get situated. You're listening to a record I played a lot on the show about 2 years ago, Stark Reality. This is a public service announcement. 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

right, Oatmeal Dubs here. This is a brand new reissue compilation, I guess you could say, on Melodies International, that's Floating Points label. And it's a compilation of the Mad Professor's productions under the Ariwa Sounds moniker. Just came out, I bought it today. Heavy stuff, good, really late 80s, early 90s dub reggae. I want to let you all know and remind you all, Storm Surge of Reverb serves up a jumbo portion of high energy surf and instrumental rock and roll every Monday from 4 to 6 p.m. It's not just Wipeout on repeat. It's vintage and new bands from around the world playing the wild, strange, and wonderful genre of instrumental surf rock. That is Storm Surge of Reverb with our favorite Hunter every Monday from 4 to 6 p.m. here on WTUL New Orleans 91.5, live from the basement.

to you out in New Orleans, 91.5 FM. Oatmeal Dubs, halfway through the show, kind of breezing through. Playing you some, I guess you could just call these broken beat flips of jazz tunes. Jazz heads will know this is a Herbie Hancock sample flipped around into what I call broken beat. This is what's left of your event calendar. Giving you things that started at 8 o'clock or later. 8 o'clock at Buffett's Bar and Restaurant, Richard Dingle. 8 o'clock at Tipitina's. All Hail the Chief, a tribute to Big Chief Monk Boudreaux, with special guests Brian Stoltz, Papa Molly, Johnny Sansone, and more. 8 o'clock at Siberia, they have a Dolly Parton tribute night. 8:30 at the Carrollton Station, band Melrose, plus Salmon Shorts, plus Sunscape. 9 o'clock at Chickiwawa, The Meditations. 9 o'clock at Brothers 3 Lounge, Valerie Sassafras. 9 o'clock at The Holy Diver. 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Lounge, Jake Ryan. 11 o'clock at Poor Boys, Set to Flow. And 11 o'clock at Le Bon Temps Roulet, Aaron Walker and the Over the Hill All-Stars. Oatmeal Dubs till midnight.

All right, like you heard, it's WTUL New Orleans, and this is a public service announcement. SAFE, that's S-A-P-H-E, is Tulane's Sexual Aggression Peer Hotline and Education Program. It provides the Tulane community with resources, support, and education about sexual aggression. If you or someone you know is a victim of sexual assault, relationship violence, stalking, harassment, or exploitation, you can call SAFE's student-operated and confidential hotline. That number is 504-654-9543. Again, the hotline's number is 504-654-9543. You are listening to Oatmeal Dubs. Got two apprentices in the studio learning the ropes. And very chill show for y'all, but felt appropriate. Hope you're doing well.

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Remember to check out the Friday Night Jam Session show every other Friday from 8 to 10 p.m. Host DJ Uptown Ruler explores jam bands from the 90s to the present. Journey through the night with a good dose of eclectic, contemporary, psychedelic rock music featuring extended jams. Jam out right here with WTUL every other Friday night.

from WTL New Orleans. Haven't been on the mic much with me the Dubs. And I hope you enjoy the show. I will not be here in 2 weeks doing a little traveling, but I'll be back soon enough. DJ Kukui taking over right about now. 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

Alrighty, you are listening to WTUL New Orleans, 91.5 FM on the radio dials. This is DJ Kukui. Let me see, everything has updated here, so I have to wait for our calendar of events to be like the correct one, not from yesterday. It is today now. It is now tomorrow. We are in September 27th, 2026, and here is your calendar of events. Let me see. At 11 a.m. at the West Bank Bridge Park, that's at 1382 5 River Road in Luling, Louisiana, it's the Alligator Festival featuring Rock Show Nola and Ryan Forrett and Forrett Tradition, plus Hunter Corville and Cajun Fever. That sounds like a fun time. At 12 in the afternoon, not midnight, 12 in the afternoon, at the Broadside, that's at 600 North Broad Street, it's Fiesta Latina. Hey, I should probably go to that, but I'm going to be very busy. At 12 as well on Columns. I am very tired. At 12 at the Columns, that's at 3811 St. Charles Avenue, it's Excelsior Trio. 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At 9 p.m. at BJ's Lounge, that's at 4301 Burgundy Street, it is the James McClaskey and the Rhythm Band. At 9 p.m. at Siberia, that's at 2227 St. Cloud Avenue, it's Swords 2 with, ooh, that's a tricky one, Shifa Saikui. I'm going to spell it for you so you can look it up yourself. It's spelled XXFFCYUVCUI. Okay, you try and say that one. Tell me how it goes. Feral Cat, Reserve, Dollywood One, River Water, and Grace Forevermore. And then at 10:30 at the Howling Wolf, that's at 907 St. Peter Street, it's the Hot 8 Brass Band. All right. That's all that is happening tomorrow. I'm sure there's more. You know, the usual. It's New Orleans. There's always something else going on as well. I'm going to keep playing some music for you. This is DJ Kukui. I like to play Latin American music. I like to explore the diaspora of what that means. And you get to find out what it means as well. All right. Have fun. Nos vemos en un ratito.

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1: Need to read the PSAs. That's what I need to do. I would love to keep listening to that album, but I am going to read you some PSAs. Let's see. 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Let's see. This first one says, the New Orleans Birthing Project provides sister, friends, mentors, and pregnant women of any age. They are seeking volunteers to be sister friends. More information about becoming or having a sister friend is available online at NOLA@birthingprojectusa.org or by phone at 504-482-6388. All right, that was a little tricky to read because I just want to make sure this is correct. At NOLA@birthingprojectusa.org. Okay, just making sure I read it right. Joystick Jukebox is WTUL's video game music specialty show. Recharge your soul with an abundance of beeps and bops written for consoles, handhelds, PCs, you name it. For gamers and non-gamers alike, anyone can find something to bop their heads to on Joystick Jukebox every other Friday night from 8 to 10 p.m. All right. Let's see. I was hoping that somebody caught that wonderful violinness of Lost Bayou Ramblers and then a little bit of Café Tacuba. Have you ever seen Lost Bayou Ramblers? It's an amazing show. And Café Tacuba also does not disappoint. So now I'm going to switch it around. I'm going to go back to, some more Mexican music. Well, straight up Mexican music, because this next band is Los Angeles Azules with Gloria Trevi. Have fun.

Alrighty, you are listening to WTUL New Orleans 91.5 FM on the radio dials. This is DJ Cucuy. Ooh, el Cucuy. Nah, don't be scared. No son miedosos. Why is the world so scared? I don't understand. It's okay, man. Fear is a form of preservation. You know, it's also the gateway to our greatest selves because it helps us become brave. Anyways, I need to read the calendar of events for you for today, the 27th of September. It is officially Sunday, definitely Sunday. Let's see. Oh, that was my microphone. Whoa, that was a weird sound. At 11 a.m., at the West Bank Bridge Park, that's at 1382 5 River Road, technically in Luling, Louisiana. Excuse me. It's the Alligator Festival featuring Rock Show Nola plus Ryan Forrett and Forrett Tradition and Hunter Corville and Cajun Fever at 12 in the afternoon tomorrow, today technically. At the Broadside, that's at 600 North Broad Street, it's Fiesta Latina. I wish I could go. I am going to be working. At noon as well at the Columns, that's at 3811 St. Charles Avenue, it's Excelsior Trio. At 4 p.m. at Bufus Bar and Restaurant, that's at 1001 Esplanade Avenue, it's the Pfister Sisters. Excuse moi, man. Too much sugar. I think that's what that is. All right. At 4:30 at Snug Harbor Jazz Bistro, that is at 626 Frenchman Street, it's Tom Hook and Wendell Brunius. At 5 p.m. at Nola Brewing and Pizza Company, that's at 3033 Chapatula Street, it's the Walrus Elysian Fields Forever album release party. Also probably super fun. Let me see. At 5 p.m. at Gasa Gasa, that's at 4920 Ferret Street, it's Nigel Hall and Alex Wassley. Wassley, yep. Good Lord, excuse me. At 5:30 at the House of Blues New Orleans, that's at 225 Decatur Street, it's Dizzy Duo. At 7 p.m. at Igor's Bar and Grill, that's at 2133 St. Charles Avenue, it's Joshua Benitez Band. Excuse me. Goodness. At 8 p.m. at Tipitina's, that's at 501 Napoleon Avenue, it's Built to Spill and Paul Shalda. 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At 9 p.m. at BJ's Lounge, that's at 4301 Burgundy Street, it's James McClaskey and the Rhythm Band. At 9 p.m. at Siberia, that's at 2227 St. Cloud Avenue, it's Swords 2 with... Okay, did anybody actually look this up? It's Swords 2 with... Shifi Sayuvuchi, Feral Cat, Reserve, Dollywood One, River Water, and Grace Forevermore. Okay, so there's a name on there that's really tricky. If you know how to say this correctly, please call me and correct me, but that's a tricky one. But it is spelled XXFFCYUVCUI. That's a tricky one. I tried. At 10:30... at the Howling Wolf, that's at 907 South Peter Street, it's the Hot 8 Brass Band. All right, I hope you're enjoying the show so far. I got one more hour of Latin American music for you from the entire world because, you know, Latin American people live everywhere. We're awesome, and we adapt because we're human like everybody else. I'm going to play, let me see, am I going to keep it a little cumbia? Am I going to keep it a little rock and roll? I don't even know what I'm playing next, y'all. I'm playing something fun. Oh, yeah. Okay, I know what I'm playing. I'm playing some Bomba Estéreo. Okay, have fun. I hope you're dancing.

Alrighty, you are listening to WTUL New Orleans, 91.5 FM on the radio dials. This is DJ Kukui, and I'm going to read some PSAs for you, because it's just about time, and I don't have a song that's exactly 3 minutes long. Everything I have queued up right now is like, I don't know, closer to four. It's alright, whatever. Time is relative. Let's see, PSA number one. The Pito House Museum on Bayou St. John is an 18th century Creole colonial building and was the home of New Orleans' first mayor. The museum has been restored to highlight its distinctive construction and roof, and is furnished with Louisiana and American antiques from the early 1800s. Visitors do need an appointment to tour the home. More information and appointments are available online at pitothouse.org or by phone at 504-482-0312. 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Those are the PSAs. If you want to contact me directly, DJ Kukui, by email, my email is dj.kukui@504@gmail.com. You know, if you want to send me like a little song request or just say, hey, what's up? Keep it peaceful, y'all, internet. I'm on the internets too. You can find me under DJ Kukui on Facebooks and stuff. Before I keep playing music for you, this next song is for all of y'all birthday people. You know, because everybody's got birthdays, and we're about to go into our... Are we in Libra season already? We are in Libra season. Yep. This is all to all the Libras that just had birthdays. We're about to have a birthday. This one's for you. I'm not going to sing happy birthday to you, because I'm sure you don't want to hear my beautiful singing voice. But I'm going to let Javier Solis sing it for you. He does it really, really well. Okay, have fun.

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0: varsity football squad, only No-Nose Nowalski, the offensive center, and Killer Cooley, the tight end, listened to WTUL. This year, Coach Pittman has bought the team a record player.
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az nem is sikerül, hogy veled egy jelzik.

Are you having problems figuring out which station to turn your alarm clock radio to? Well, don't feel alone. That's a problem that most contemporary adults have to deal with on a daily basis. You could turn to an oozy music station or a pseudo-pop elevator music station, but that really is no choice. Well, look no further. 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

this is Eamon Kelly, president of Tulane University. When I'm not working in Gibson Hall on university problems, I enjoy my leisure time listening to WTUL.

I want to take this minute to introduce you to my people. This is Mr. Bugs Henderson over here from Tyler, Texas. This is Fancy Space, world-renowned female drummer of distinction on the percussion section. This is the captain on the bass from Fort Worth, Texas. My name is John Nipsinger, and we want to do a little Texas blues.

0: Hello, this is Lonesome Dave of Foghat, and you're listening to WTUL in New Orleans. Okay, I could do better than that.
1: Can we do it once more, and it's either the same thing or something else, but you can't say in between WTUL and New Orleans. I want to try and get a legal ID. So we can,
0: you can't say in?
1: You have to say WTUL New Orleans.
0: Oh, you do?
1: Yeah.
0: Oh, that's... okay. Hello, this is Lonesome Dave of Foghat, and you're listening to WTUL New Orleans.
2: 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Thank you. End of transmission.

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This is a raconteur.

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0: Lesson three, dead air. 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

Hello, this is Martin Sheen. Whenever I'm in an airplane, high above the ocean, whenever I'm staggering across the desert, whenever I'm floating across a boat, across the water on any boat, anywhere, any water, anytime, my mind is always drawn to WTUL New Orleans. I miss it desperately.

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0: Bye.

0: my baby. How big you'll be in a verra's while. You'll be going to school and you won't want your daddy then, will you, darling?
1: Bust out of the bull.
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Jimmy Scav from Dung Heap Army will be there. 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

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That's right, Frank Black on WTUL 91.5 FM New Orleans, progressive stereo rock music. In the future, maybe you can see me in Las Vegas with Henry Rollins on the Hank and Frank crooning hour down at one of the better casinos someday when you're older and have more money to spend.

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Oh,

0: See you later then. Thank you very much. My favorite four-letter of the alphabet is WTUL, and that's the same as the radio station. What a coincidence. Thank you very much.
1: Because when I bus make a jar that don't break down, that's what we listen to.
0: Yeah, that's pretty nice.
1: Yeah.
0: WTUL. New Orleans. New Orleans, Louisiana.

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And for heaven's sakes, be as creative as possible. 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The deadline is Wednesday, February 11th, so hurry!

The city, New Orleans. Nighttime. I've got a job to do and I'm on the streets. I wander down 100th, but the darkness reveals nothing. As I edge past 97th, I pick up the scent. The grimy streets begin to glow and the mist begins to dissipate as I turn down 93rd. Finally, just a few blocks ahead, I see it. It hits me like a slap in the face or a slug from a 45. WTUL, New Orleans, 91.5 FM. I think this is the start of a beautiful relationship.

0: 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The green recruits learn four basic lessons before becoming on-air staff. Our DJ Ross will demonstrate. Lesson one.
1: I can't get the list right now, so, I'll try and, tell you, later.
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0: Lesson three, dead air. 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

when the Lamb opened the next two seals, we saw the souls, we saw the martyrs, we heard them crying, we heard them shouting. 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The sun was black, the moon was red, the stars were falling, the earth was trembling. 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

0: I'm bored, Ivan. You want to go get pizza? 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Okay, how about sitting around on the porch, tossing a few cold ones and listening to TUL?
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A couple of things going on in the beautiful Crescent City, starting at 11 a.m. The West Bank Bridge Park, which is over there in Luling, Louisiana. 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Noon over at the Broadside is Fiesta Latina. Also noon over at the Columns is Excelsior Trio. 4 p.m., Bufa's Bar and Restaurant is the Pfister Sisters. 4:30, Snug Harbor Jazz Bistro is Tom Hook and Wendell Brunius. 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Gasa Gasa at 5 p.m. is Nigel Hall and Alex Waisley. 5:30, House of Blues New Orleans' Dizzy Duo. 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Over at BJ's Lounge at 9 p.m. is James McCluskey and the Rhythm Band. Over at Siberia at 9 p.m. is Swords 2, Feral Cat Reserve, Dollywood 1, River Water, and Grace Forevermore. 9:30, Gasa Gasa's Nigel Hall, Alex Waisley. 10:30 over at the Holland Wolf, you can catch the Hot 8 Brass Band. Once again, this is the Cheese Music Show here on WTUL New Orleans. Thanks for joining. Hope you're having a great morning. Let's get into some cheese music.

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We just heard Jim Metzner doing Music of the Spheres. That is from Pulse of the Planet, Visions of a New Age. Before that brought us Whispers, Bing and Ruth doing We Are on the Side of Angels. That is from Tomorrow Was the Golden Age. And we started off with Dieter doing Morning Birds. That is from Wind and Mountain, Music for Healing and Relaxation. Right at 6:30 a.m. here in the Crescent City. Hope you're having a pleasant and relaxing morning on this September 27th, 2026, Sunday morning, as we get back to more cheese music.

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We just heard Kevin Keller doing something called Ice World 5. That is from a release, Ice Worlds. David and Steve Gordon did Prana Light Clarity. That is from Aura Healing Flow. Meditation, Reiki, and Sound Therapy music. Before that, Richard Carr doing Places I've Walked, Part 3. Number 7, Nagasaki Peace Park. Then we started off with Dean Evenson doing Dreaming Tao Status from Spa Rhythms. A couple of things going on in the Crescent City before we get back into some cheese music starting at 11 a.m. West Bank Bridge Park. It's in Luling, Louisiana. 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Over the broadside at noon is Fiesta Latina. 12 Columns. You can catch Excelsior Trio over at Bufa's Bar and Restaurant at 4 p.m. The Pfister Sisters will be performing. 4:30, Snug Harbor Jazz Bistro, Tom Hook and Wendell Brunius. 5 p.m., Nola Brewing and Pizza Company is the Walrus Elysian Fields Forever album release party. Over at Gasa Gasa, 5 p.m., Nigel Hall and Alex Wazley. 5:30, House of Blue New Orleans' Dizzy Duo. 6 p.m., over at the Neutral Ground Coffee House is Open Mic Night. 7 p.m., Igor's Bar and Grill, Joshua Benita's band. 8 p.m. over at Tips, Built to Spill, plus Paul Shalda. 8 p.m. Saturn Bar's Brazilian Nights with Lapis. 8 p.m. at Bar Redux is Take Off Your Folking Clothes. 9 p.m. BJ's Lounge, James McCluskey and the Rhythm Band. Over at Siberia, 9 p.m. is Swords 2, Feral Cat Reserve, Dollywood 1, River Water, and Grace Forevermore. 10:30 at the Holland Wolf is the Hot 8 Brass Band. A little after 7 a.m. here in the Crescent City. Hope you're having a great, nice, relaxing morning. Maybe get a nice cup of coffee. Relaxing, maybe reading a newspaper or something. Thanks for joining. 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

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All right. We heard Ann Lukather doing Ancient Echoes. That is from something called Following the Call. Papa Vo before that did Hosiana Mantra. It's from a release of the same title. Harold Budd, Lost in the Humming Air. That is from The Pearl. Then we heard William Winnett with Moon Viewing Music as I Look at the Moon. All right. A little after 7:30 a.m. here in the Crescent City. Hope you're having a great morning. Let's get back to some cheese music.

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We just heard John Hassell and Brian Eno doing Charm over Burundi Cloud. That is from Fourth World Volume 1, Possible Musics. Andreas Akwar did Solar Eclipse Part 1. That is from Solar Eclipse. Before we get back into the cheese music, here are some things going on around town. The beautiful Crescent City on Sunday, September 27th, 2026, starting at 11 a.m. over at West Bank Bridge Park in Luling. 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At Bufa's Bar and Restaurant, 4 p.m. are the Fister Sisters, 4:30. Snug Harbor Jazz Bistro, Tom Hook and Wendell Brunius. 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Over at Siberia, 9 p.m., Swords 2, Feral Ket Reserve, Dollywood 1, River Water, and Grace Forevermore. 10:30 over at Holland Wolf, Hot 8 Brass Band. A little after 8 a.m. here in the Crescent City. Hope you're having a great morning. And let's get back to some cheese music.

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All right, we just heard Paul Winter doing something called Trio Busk. Before that, Michael Brook did Midday. That is from something called Hybrid. Johannes Moschmann before that did Hidden Tracks. That is from Electric Fields. And we started off with Llewellyn doing The Hooded Maiden. That is from something called Ghost. All right. A little after 8:30 a.m. here in the Crescent City, you are tuned to the Cheese Music Show here on WTUL. Hope you're having a great morning. Let's get back into some cheese music.

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It is 9 a.m. here in the Crescent City. We heard Max Richter doing Dream 3 in the midst of my life. The releases From Sleep. John St. John before that with Canyon Echoes. That is from Center of Calm. We started the set with Kamal doing Being Breathed. That is from Zen Mama. Here's some things going on around town, the Crescent City, starting at 11 a.m. over at West Bank Bridge Park. That's in Luling, Louisiana, is the Alligator Festival featuring rock show Nola plus Ryan Foray and Foray Tradition plus Hunter Corville and Cajun Fever. Over at the Broadside at noon, Fiesta Latina. 12 p.m. also at Columns is Excelsior Trio. 4 p.m. Bufa's Bar and Restaurant. The Pfister Sisters will be performing. 4:30 over at Snug Harbor Jazz Bistro is Tom Hook and Wendell Brunius. 5 p.m. Nola Brewing and Pizza Company is the Walrus Elysian Fields Forever album release party. 5 p.m. at Gasa Gasa is Nigel Hall and Alex Wasley. 5:30, House of Blues New Orleans is Dizzy Duo. Over at the Neutral Ground Coffee House at 6 p.m. is Open Mic Night. 7 p.m., Igor's Bar and Grill, Joshua Benitez Band. 8 p.m. at Tips Built to Spill, plus Paul Shalda. 8 p.m. over at Saturn Bar is Brazilian Night with Lapis. 8 p.m. at Bar Redux is Take Off Your Folking Clothes. 9 p.m., BJ's Lounge, James McClaskey and the Rhythm Band. Also 9 p.m. at Siberia is Swords 2, Feral Cat, Reserve, Dollywood 1, River Water, and Grace Forevermore. 10:30, Howlin' Wolf is the Hot 8 Brass Band. My name is Carrie, and this is the Cheese Music Show for a Sunday morning. Hope you're having a really nice, chill, relaxing Sunday morning. As we try to keep the positive vibes flowing, let's get back to some cheese music.

The Green Project recycles building materials, which are then available for rebuilding and renovation of homes, reducing the waste going to landfills. More information is available from The Green Project at 2831 Murray Street or online at thegreenproject.org. Tune in to the Alt Oldies Show every Saturday night on WTOL from 8 until 10 to hear music left of the radio dial as it was in past decades. Let the DJs take you on a sonic joyride through the past that includes old prog, vintage new wave and punk, underground rock and soul, synthwave, psychedelia, and much more. If it's vintage and cool, the DJs will blow up the dust and play it for you. That's every Saturday from 8 until 10 p.m. only on WTOL. New Orleans. We just heard Snorri Halgrimsson with something called I've Been Here Before, and the release is The Importance of Birds. Before that, Tales brought us Stonehenge Continuum, that is from Interstellar Memories. Dieter before that did Four, that is from Atmospheres, and we started off with Constance Demby doing Ocean of Life. That is from Spirit Trance. A little after 9:30 a.m. here in the Crescent City. A little less than a half an hour of cheese music left to go. Stage and Screen is scheduled up next at 10 a.m. followed by the Blues Show. So definitely keep it locked here on WTUL New Orleans. Lots of fun programming coming for the rest of the day. But until then, let's get back into a little more cheese music.

Good morning. It is 10 a.m. You are in tune to WTOL New Orleans, 91.5 FM. Hey, that's a great cheese show, as always. Thank you, Carrie, for bringing us a good one. We enjoy that every morning. And hey, 10 a.m. WTOL, mean it's time for Stage and Screen.

Good morning and welcome to Stage and Screen here on WTUL New Orleans 91.5 FM. This is Derek with Stage and Screen, and yes, you got us. We're here till noon with all types of great music from the world of stage, screen, and television. Don't go away. We got some great stuff planned, so stick around. Before we get into that, though, let's take a look at the calendar here, the WTUL 91.5 FM calendar. Let me see. What do we got here? Well, let's take a look. 11 o'clock coming up on the West Bank at West Bank Bridge Park in Luling. It is the Alligator Festival featuring rock show NOLA plus Ryan Foret and Foret Tradition plus Hunterville, Corville, and Cajun Fever. Again, that's 11 o'clock over at the West Bank Bridge Park in Luling. Noon at the Broadside on Broad Street is Fiesta Latina. And at noon at the Columns on St. Charles Avenue, Excelsior Trio. You can catch the Pfister Sisters at Buffa's Bar and Restaurant on Esplanade at 4 p.m. And at 4:30 at Snug Harbor on Frenchman, it's Tom Hook and Wendell Brunius. 5 o'clock over at NOLA Brewing and Pizza Company on Chapultepec, it's the Walrus Elysian Fields Forever album release party. And at also at 5 o'clock at Gasa Gasa and Ferret, you can catch Nigel Hall and Alex Wesley. The Dizzy Duo is at the House of Blues in Decatur at 5:30. And at 6 o'clock at the Neutral Ground Coffee House on Hickory, it's their open mic night. Joshua Benitez Band is at Igor's Bar and Grill in St. Charles at 7. And at 8 o'clock at Tipitina's on Napoleon and Chapultepec, it's Built to Spill and Paul Shalda. Also 8 o'clock at the Saturn Bar on St. Claude, it's Brazilian Night with Lapis. And winding up the 8 o'clock hour at Bar Redo on Poland Avenue, it's Take Off Your Folkin Clothes. 9 o'clock at BJ's Lounge on Burgundy, James McClaskey and the Rhythm Band. Also at 9 at Siberia on St. Claude, catch Swords 2 with Unpronounceable Word. XXFFCYUVCUI, either typo or good luck to you there. Feral Cat Reserve, Dollywood One, River Water, and Grace Forevermore. Gasa Gasa over at back on Fred Street at 9:30 has Nigel Hall and Alex. Well, we've said that already. Alex Wesley, I guess they're having two shows. And rounding out the evening at the Howlin' Wolf on South Peters at 10:30 is the Hot 8 Brass Band. And that is the calendar for this Sunday, September the 27th. All right. So, told you we were going to tell you what's going on here. We did this a couple weeks ago, and it was a lot of fun, had some great response to it. We're going to try this again. It's Overture Song Day. we're going to spot some classic overture from shows. We're going to listen to those and follow up with, a song from the show. Maybe the song you think of from that show. Maybe something you don't ever really consider. Something that hadn't crossed your mind before. But it's going to be fun. We're going to go from one to the other. Kind of fun to hear how they relate and just some good music. We're going to do a stage day here on Stage and Screen and focus on that. So we're going to kick things off with the most Broadway show of them all. This is music from Gypsy. It's the Bette Midler. Was this done as television? I believe this. No. This was a stage version. Tyne Daly did the television version back in the mid 90s. This is a stage revival with Bette Midler. It's Gypsy, and it's here on Stage and Screen.

0: Impossible. 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Is that true, Godmother?
1: Well, yes, I suppose so, in a way.
0: Then I continue to build up my impossible hope for tonight, and I officially wish...
1: Officially wish?
0: I officially wish and wish and wish all those things I said about the pumpkin and the mice and the rats.
1: Impossible.
0: Just the same, I'm wishing it.
1: Impossible for a plain yellow pumpkin to become a golden carriage. Impossible for a plain country bumpkin and a prince to join in marriage. And four white mice will never...

0: had to do it. You wished for it so hard, I just had to do it.
1: Oh, Godma, what a beautiful dress.
0: Oh, this old thing. It's 832 years old.
1: Oh, but where are you going?
0: Why, I'm going to take you to the ball.
1: Oh, but I've nothing to wear.
0: Who says you haven't? Look at yourself.
1: Oh, how beautiful.
0: Come on now, the ball will be over before you get there.

The trouble with me, as I've come to know, is my thinking machine works kind of slow. Just seems to sit around and wait, and then start to function one day late. Tomorrow morning at 3:30, all the wonderful things will come to me. I could have said and should have said today. Tomorrow morning at 4:30, I'll be thinking up bright remarks galore.

said, right here today. See, tomorrow morning, I'll say to myself, Tom Destry, why couldn't you speak out to all those nice folks? Oh, back where I come from, we're all kind of soft-spoken. At a loss for words, you might say. I'll just give you a sample of how we pass the time of day with our buddies back home. Why, there's Two-Faced Joe, Joe, Joe, you crock-headed, grass-bellied, maverick, liver-jellied, squealing prairie dog, how be you? Well, you prune-picking, sheep-dipping, spike-weaning, tail-clipping, stepson of a hog, glad to see you. You never did no beef my bull's foot. 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You're a real sight for sore eyes, Joe. Why, there's Slippery Sam, hey Sam! Well, you leaky-faced, foul-smelling, paperback, saddle-selling, bottom-dealing sneak, howdy, buddy, howdy. Well, you pot-gutted, loop-dragging, flea-bitten, tongue-wagging, fiddle-footed freak, what's new, friend? Your head still so hollow that you echo, now that smile shies the flies all away. And I can tell that you still do smell like hell on house-cleaning day. It's a real pleasure running into you, Sam. Why, there's Cactus Jack. Hey, Jack, Jack, were you cow milking, job leaving, bear hugging, mother grieving, chicken kicking, punk? Howdy, buddy, howdy. You still callous from patting your own back. Now there's a face no mother could stand. When the Lord poured your brains in with a teaspoon, somebody sure joggled his hand. Oh, it's grand to see you, Jack, grand to see you. Now, why can't I think of things like that to say right now? But tomorrow morning, before I get up, I'll talk to myself, and you'd be amazed at the things I'll

That was music from Andy Griffith's Destry Rides Again, going back to, see, there you go. You turn the mic on and all the knowledge drifts from the head. I think that was 59, there we go, 1959, that hit the stage. Hey, you are in tune to Stage and Screen here on WTOL New Orleans 91.5 FM. This is Derek, trying very hard to bring you great music today from the stage. We're listening to stage music today. We're listening to overtures and songs from each show. And having a great time with that there. That was Andy Griffith. And 1959 was, you know, he was just... the world was his, you know. Here he is with Destry Rides Again, the musical. He had hit it big before that with a comedy album, and his big hit, what it was Football. That's right. He was a storyteller and a comedian, and his recording caught a lot of people's attention. So he came to New York, the comedy play No Time for Sergeants. The post-war service comedies were very big at the time. It led to a hit movie as well. And Destry Rides Again, which was the musical. And then shortly after all of these, of course, he hit television. We get the Andy Griffith Show. First on the Danny Thomas Show, we get the Andy Griffith Show, and we know the rest. But that's Andy Griffith performing there from the production, 1959 production by Harold Rome, of Destry Rides Again. Hey, let's see. Before that, we listened to music from what we listened to, by the way, we heard, well, The Overture, and then Tomorrow Morning, featuring Andy Griffith. We heard from Cinderella before that, from the 1957 television production. Of course, Cinderella was written for television by Rodgers and Hammerstein. You know, there's a great, great intersection and synergy between early television and Broadway. Television was born in New York, and it was hungry for content because everything was live. Up to a certain point, everything had to be live, and so they needed live content. And what entertainment is there ready, rehearsed, and ready to go on stage? Broadway. A lot of Broadway shows from that era saw numbers live on television because, again, that's just the way things had to be done. And it got to the point, of course, where, you know, CBS commissioned Rodgers and Hammerstein to actually write an original music for television. It was a big deal. And we get Cinderella. That was, Impossible. It's Possible, of course, the overture to Cinderella. We listened to music from Gypsy before that. That was the 1993 revival with Bette Midler, the overture, and You Gotta Get a Gimmick. Julie Stein and Stephen Sondheim with music and lyrics to that show. Hey, hope you're enjoying things. We got more overtures and songs to come, so stick around. Let's see what we want to tell you about first, though. Let me find my information, and I will tell you. Let's see. We're getting close. Okay, hey, when planning to dig holes and trenches, you can call 811 to have underground utility lines and pipelines marked. 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Everyone, that FM comes from, that's French Micronesia. That's right. They have made quite a bit of money selling domains to radio stations. So we're happy to add to their economy. WTOL.fm. All right. Let's see. What's up next? We have music lined up here from How to Succeed in Business Without Really Trying. It is the Daniel Radcliffe, John Larroquette revival. And we're going to listen to that music right now. There's the overture and something featured from How to Succeed in Business Without Really Trying, here on Stage and Screen.

0: Auntie, I heard Bud Grump talking at the party. Where is she?
1: Rosemary, something wonderful has happened.
0: What are you talking about?
1: Can't you hear it? Can't you hear it?
2: Suddenly there is music in the sound of your name.
0: I can't hear a thing.
2: Rosemary.
1: Just listen. It's all around me like a beautiful pink sky.
0: Now look here, J. Pierpont Finch. Have you lost your mind?
1: Rosemary, darling, will you marry J. Pierpont Finch?
0: And now I hear it. I hear it. I hear it.

My friends, come election day, put that pencil cross next to the name of Fiorello H. LaGuardia. LaGuardia. Now here's another name. TAMMANY. What's that?

0: Tammany, of Tammany Hall. You can change it all, go use the ballot box and cast your spell. Come next election day, the name's LaGuardia. L-A-G-U-A-R-D-I-A. Attenti!
1: Attenti!
0: Chi sta ve voglio di? A-T-T-A-N-T-E-T-A-M-N-E. Che fesse bevo fa?

Music from 1984's Tony Award winner for Best Musical, Big River. That was Roger Miller's take on the Mark Twain book, 1884. Yeah, that was timely. Adventures of Huckleberry Finn. Hey, you are in tune to Stage and Screen here in WTOL New Orleans, 91.5 FM. This is Derek with Stage and Screen. Hope you are enjoying things. We are here till noon with more music. So got another hour to listen to the show, so stick around. Tell your friends. We've been listening to music from the music on the stage. We are listening to our overtures and following up with music from the show. Kind of a nice little pairing there. And that was music from Big River, the overture, and the finale number to that classic show. Before that, we listened to music from Funny Girl. We heard the overture and People from the 1964 musical with Barbara Streisand. That was Julie Stein and Bob Merrill with music and lyrics. From Fiorello from 1959, we heard the overture. That's music by Jerry Bock. And Tom Bosley's The Name's LaGuardia with lyrics by Sheldon Harnick. Let's see, from How to Succeed in Business Without Really Trying, that was a Frank Lesser musical. There was the overture, of course, and Daniel Radcliffe and Rose Hemingway with Rosemary. Now, Rosemary, that'd be entirely different than Rosemary. Let's see, heard from Kick Things Off with music. That's what we started with. We started with How to Succeed in Business. So that gets us exactly where we need to be. Hope you're enjoying things. Got more to come, so do stick around. Before we get to more music, let's take a look at what is happening around town here this morning. And, well, today, this Sunday, September the 27th, here in the Crescent City. At 11 o'clock over at, starting now, the Alligator Festival in Luling. That's at the West Bank Bridge Park. It features rock show Nola, plus Ryan Forrett and Forrett Tradition, plus Hunter Corville and Cajun Fever. At noon at the Broadside, it's Fiesta Latina. That's over on Broad Street. And also at noon, the Columns Hotel on St. Charles Avenue has Excelsior Trio. Buffa's Bar and Restaurant at 4 p.m. on Esplanade features the Pfister Sisters. And at 4:30 at Snug Harbor on Frenchman, Tom Hook and Wendell Brunius. You can catch the Walrus Elysian Fields Forever album release party at 5 o'clock over at Nola Brewing on Chapatulas. And Gasa Gasa, also at 5, has Nigel Hall and Alex Wasley. Gasa Gasa on Ferret Street. At 5:30, the House of Blues over in Decatur has Dizzy Duo, and it's open mic night at the Neutral Ground Coffee House at 6 o'clock over in Hickory Street. Igor's Bar and Grill on St. Charles has Joshua Bennett's band, Benitez. There we go. Let's try to go with that. Joshua Benitez at 7 o'clock at Igor's. And let's see, over at Tipitina's at Napoleon and Chapatulas, you can see Built to Spill and Paula Shalada at 8 p.m. Also at 8 at Saturn Bar, it's Brazilian Night with Lapis. That is over on St. Claude. And Bar Redo on Poland Avenue at 8 has Take Off Your Falcon Clothes. Let's see, 9 o'clock BJ's Lounge on Burgundy's featuring James McClaskey and the Rhythm Band. And also at 9 at Siberia on St. Claude is, some letters that aren't meant to be pronounced, but let's try Swords 2 with XXFFCYUVCUI. Go with that. Feral Cat Reserve, Dollywood 1, River Water, and Grace Forevermore. That's at 9 o'clock at Siberia on St. Claude. At 9:30, back over at Gasa Gasa, it's another show with Nigel Hall and Alex Wesley. And rounding out the evening at 10:30 at the Howlin' Wolf on South Peters, it's the Hot 8 Brass Band. And that is the WTOL calendar for this Sunday, September the 27th. All right, let's get back to, we'll go with music. Let's do it. Back to the music now, and what do we got lined up here? We have, I'm
Oh, yes, that's right. We got to listen to music from A Funny Thing Happened on the Way to the Forum. That is what we're about to pull up here. And let's see. We got, well, you know, we've been having a good time here with the overture to these this music, followed by, you know, something featured from the show, which is sort of a fun way to proceed with things. Of course, here you got... you got a show that's music and lyrics by Stephen Sondheim, so always a treat. Going back to the original production of A Funny Thing Happened on the Way to the Forum, it's here on Stage and Screen.

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1: And if I can?
0: You are free.
1: I am what?
0: Free.
1: Free. Oh, what a word. Oh, what a word. Say it again.
0: Free.
1: I often thought, I often dreamed how it would be. And yet I never thought I'd be once again.
0: Free.
1: But when you come to think of such things, a man should have the rights that all others. Can you imagine what it will be like when I am?

0: 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Can you see me being given to me once again?
1: Free!
0: Yes!
1: Free!
0: That's it!
1: Free!
0: Now, not so fast. I didn't think the way I am. I have a roof, 3 meals a day, and I don't have to pay a thing. I'm just a slave and everything's free. If I were free, then nothing would be free. And if I'm beaten now and then, what does it matter?
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0: Alas, Franklin, I would not be a good wife, I fear. I have loved pleasures too much, too long.
1: There's nothing wrong with pleasures, my dear Diane. 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But, of course, one must choose amongst them wisely. 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

0: who'll be husband or wife to you, be the love of all your life to you. 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
1: Frank, you mean that?
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1: Tell me, Monsieur le Docteur, are you the most persuasive man on earth?
0: Yes. Yes, I am.

Robert Preston and Cast with music from Ben Franklin in Paris here on Stage and Screen. Hope you are enjoying that. We heard Robert Preston there, and it was Look for Small Pleasures, music and lyrics by Mark Sandrich Jr. and Sydney Michaels. Hey, you're in tune to Stage and Screen here on WTUL New Orleans. This is Derek with Stage and Screen, and we got another half hour of music left, so stick around. We're listening to overtures and then sampling the music from the shows with a selection. Let's see. We heard the overture to Ben Franklin in Paris, of course, as well before that. We heard music from Goldilocks. There's a underutilized score. Julie Stein and Bob Hilliard with music and lyrics to that 1958 show, which has quite an interesting – did I put it away? I guess I put it away. Okay, well, it has a quite interesting cast, including, as I recall, Don Ameche, Margaret Hamilton, and others that perform on this musical. So we'll have to dig that out again and listen to a little more. Anyway, from Goldilocks, Lady in Waiting, and the Overture. We heard music from A Funny Thing Happened on the Way to the Forum, the Overture, of course. Great music there by Stephen Sondheim and Free, Zero Mostel, and one of my favorite performances, a song of his from any show. Love that. And let's see, all from 1962. And then from 1984, kicking things off with music from, I'm skipping behind. We ended with Big River the last set. No, we started that one with Funny Thing Happened Away in the Forum. So we are caught up. All right, what else we got to do here? Well, let's take a look at some information, let you know about, and then we'll get back to some more music. The New Orleans Health Department's Safe Rides, Big Easy Vibes, reminds everyone to plan a safe and sober ride home when celebrating in New Orleans. 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All right, what do we got here to bring us home? Let's start with, Applause. That's what we're going to go with here. This is the great 1970 musical, Lauren Bacall. And it's such a time capsule of style and music. It is, when you listen to the orchestrations of this recording, it's so stands out as something from 1970 in a good way. I've never seen this show perform, but I was kind of curious if modern performances find the music maybe a little too alienating to modern audiences and kind of spiff it up with a modern orchestration. I don't know. I'd certainly like to hear this music without the 70s flourishes, but this is what we got, and it's a lot of fun. Music here from Applause on Stage and Screen.

0: Ladies and gentlemen, has this ever happened to you? These girls missed an important telephone call.
1: Oh!

0: A sad story, girls, but it need not have happened. Perhaps during the time you were out, he called, but no one was there to answer your telephone. Don't let the same thing happen tomorrow night.
1: But what can we do?
0: Subscribe to an answering service. Use Susansaphone.
1: Susansaphone?
0: Yes, it gives and takes your messages as it does for business executives, doctors, and theater celebrities on New York's Smart East Side. 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
3: This is your answering service?
2: Yes.
3: While you were out, the agency called. You've got the job.
2: Oh!
3: And your lawyer called. Your uncle left you all his money in his will.
2: Oh!
3: And he called. And I gave him your message, so he's waiting for you right now.

0: few questions. How do you feel about going in the army?
1: How does he feel? You ask how he feels, he's much too shy to tell you, so I'll tell you how he feels. He feels brave and eager, strangely humble,

0: then why was her husband so mad?
1: Sing. Oh, I'll never forget what Conrad said when he found out he'd been accepted by the armed forces. Gee, Mr. Peterson, he said eagerly, you suppose they'll assign me to the front line trenches? That way I'll get myself one of those dirty Jerrys, or whoever's dirty this time.
2: Hey, Mr. Peterson, give us a scoop. Is Conrad still drinking a lot?
3: What?
4: Now listen here. This gossip must stop. He goes to church each Sunday and he doesn't touch a drop.
1: He's as decent as a minister.
4: Absolutely.
1: He's as sober as a judge.

0: Dick Van Dyke and cast from Bye Bye Birdie. There we go. Great music here on stage and screen. We heard, of course, the overture and then selection. And that's one of my favorites, especially with Dick Van Dyke there, who, you know, not too long before this was living in New Orleans, working at WDSU as a staff announcer. So, you know, connections, gotta love them. Music, again, from Bye Bye Birdie here on stage and screen. You have been in tune to WTUL New Orleans, 91.5 FM, stage and screen. But you know what? We're not going away. I'm going to turn things over in just a minute. It's going to be the blues shows coming up. So stick around. Don't go away. Lots of great music still to come. We heard music from Bells Are Ringing before that. That was Julie Stein and Betty Comden and Adolph Green teaming up for that one. We listened to the overture and Bells Are Ringing, the title song from the 1956 show. And from Applause, the great 1970 production with Lauren Bacall, we listened to music from the, let's see, But Alive. That was Charles Strauss and Betty Comden and Adolph Green again with that great music. All right, we're going to head on out, and, you know, we're going to sort of stick with the theme here. I'm going to give you one last selection from Bye Bye Birdie to sort of wind things up here. But don't go away. As I said, the blues show is up next here on WTUL New Orleans. Catch you next time.
1: Speak to us, oh beautiful one. 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
1: You gotta be sincere.

You are listening to WTUL New Orleans, and yes, you're now listening to The Blues Show. So I was going to start off with that, but let me see. Thank you. So let me give you the calendar, and it started up an hour ago, but it's the West Bank Bridge Park at 13825 River Road in Luling, 70070, if you want to look up directions for that. It's the Alligator Festival and Rock Show with Ryan Foray, Tradition, and Hunter Collierville, or no, that's not right, Corville? There's no I in there. Cajun and Cajun Fever. I should have looked at this before I read it. And starting up about now at the Broadside, it's Fiesta Latina. And I think that's a day-long activity. And also at noon over at the Columns, it's the Excelsior Trio. At Bufa's Bar and Restaurant at 4 o'clock, it's the Pfister Sisters. And at Snug Harbor at 4:30, it's Tom Hook and Wendell Brunius. 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At 7 at Ewer's Bar and Grill on St. Charles. Still going on St. Charles. It's Joshua Benitez Band. At 8 at Tipitina's, it's Built to Spill and Paul Shalda. And I bet before that is the... Oh, I can't... I'll remember his name. He's been there forever. Does the five... the traditional Cajun show. I'll get it together. At Tipitina's, he's done it for years, and I should know his name by memory. At 8 o'clock at the Saturn Bar, it's Brazilian Night with Lapis. And at Bar Redux, also at 8 o'clock, it's Take Off Your Folkin Clothes. At BJ's Lounge at 9, it's James McClaskey and the Rhythm Band. And over at Siberia, also at 9 o'clock, it's Swords 2 with XXFFCYU. I'm sure it means you can, there's a word for it. XXFFCYUVCY, if you know, you can call me. Feral Cat Reserve, Dollywood 1, River Water, and Grace Forevermore. At 9:30 at Gasa Gasa. It's Nigel Hall and, I guess they're doing two sets, and Alex Wassily. And finally at the Howlin' Wolf, their regular Sunday gig, it's the Hot Eight Brass Band. And like you said, you just heard Richard Gauthier, I don't remember how he pronounced it, with Honestly Sincere from Bye Bye Birdie. And we are starting off the Blues Show with some 60s New Orleans R&B from Cookie and the Cupcakes, which it's my cat's names, actually. Someday I'll play jazz and you'll hear some other of my pet's names. Rats. Well, yeah, the track is Belinda, and I'll be back when I'm in order of some sorts.

And that was, of course, Gillian Welch and David Rawlings with Pass You By from Boots, the official Revival bootleg. Howlin' Wolf with Everybody's in the Mood from Smokestack Lightning, the Complete Chess Masters. John Brim with Ice Cream Man. Smiley Lewis from Lion Woman. I Hear You Knockin'. That's the one that popped up, but it's from his complete box set, which I'm so happy to have. Big J. McNeely and with Hot Cinders, Hatta Brooks, Romance in the Dark, Cami Ducey from one of our vinyls here. You heard Sea of Love. It's was a rollover from the one before. With more South Louisiana jukebox favorites on Gin Records. And start off from with Cookie and the Cupcakes with the tune called Belinda. It's Kings of Swamp Pop on Paula Records. And you are listening to Wang Dang Doodle, which is, I think we're keeping it all for the blues program because it's such a great name. And it's for Saturday the 27th. I need to read you some info as well. New Orleans, NOLA 331 handles non-emergency city service requests such as city assisted evacuation registration, code enforcement complaints, street and sidewalk maintenance, street and traffic signs, traffic signals, street lights, abandoned vehicles, and sanitation issues. You can reach them weekdays from 8 a.m. to 5 p.m. by dialing 311 from any phone based in New Orleans or 50-658-2299 or 877-286-6431. 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And I bet you can go to our website and there will be a link so you can submit some info as well and get the rules or guidelines for the language we use. So up next, I believe, yes, it is Dave Alvin with Walk Right In. And played him on the country show last week with Jimmy Dale Gilmore. But I think this is a version of a traditional tune that my grandpa used to sing to me, so I have to mention that part. All right, you're listening to The Blues Show, and this is Dave Alvin.

story. I've done everything a poor man could do for you, but you just won't be true. I like the three. There's three more words.

And that was Eddie Bluesman Kirkland with I Tried. It's 1 o'clock and you're listening to WTUL New Orleans and you're listening to The Blues Show, also known as Wang Ding Doodle. I'm one of the rotating folks now. And I think I'm coming back on the 1st of November. So you heard the Sacred Shakers before that with their version of John the Revelator, Holly Go Lightly and the Broke-Offs with Trouble in Mind, Lightning Slim with Bedbug Blues, Otis Rush with I Cried a Million Tears, Justin Townes Earl, the late, lamented, lost, missed greatly, I think. No, I meant missed. Ain't Got No Money from his last studio recording, The Saint of Lost Causes. Blind Willie McTell, and I could not find who's playing with Warm It Up to Me. And Mississippi John Hurt. Did he start the set? I think so. Yeah, he started the set. No, Dave Alvin started the set. Doesn't matter. Mississippi John Hurt with Candyman Blues from the complete 1928 OK recordings. And started off with Dave Alvin with Walk Right In from Public Domain. And I will let you know what's going on around town. And this is all day, so you can head on over to Luling for the Alligator Festival featuring rock show Nola, Ryan Foray and Foray Tradition, Hunter Corville, I'm not sure, and Cajun Fever. And it is at West Bank Bridge Park at 13825 River Road at 70070, if you wanted to look that up. At noon at the Broadside, it's Fiesta Latina. 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And at 5 at Gasa Gasa, it's Nigel Hall and Alex Wassily. And at 5:15, it's the Fado Dough party with Bruce Dagrapont at Tipitina's. 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BJ's Lounge at 9, James McClaskey and the Rhythm Band. And at 9 over at Siberia, it's Swords 2 with XXFFCYUVCY. Just so I don't get it wrong. Feral Cat Reserve, Dollywood 1. Riverwater and Grace Forevermore. And there's a second set at Gasa Gasa with Nigel Hall and Alex Wassily. And at the Howlin' Wolf tonight at 10:30, it's the Hot 8 Brass Band. And up next, got some Peter Mulvey with Inner City Blues. You're listening to WTUL New Orleans. If you have questions that I can maybe answer, you can call the station at 504-865-5885.

ground. 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

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I still got that old habit. Why don't you tell me how you want it?

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And you just heard the Leapfrogs with Dirty Britches, Lowell Fulson with Reconsider Baby, Big Bill Brunzi, How You Want It Done, Ruth Brown with As Long As I'm Movin', Law Hank and the Rhythm Kings with Christine, Zilla Mays and the Blues Caravan with Night Shift Blues, Dr. Ross with Left Job Boogie on Sun Records, and Alec Guitar Slim Seward with Big Hit Mama. And I have a couple things to let you know about. The New Orleans Birthing Project provides sister friends, mentors for pregnant women of any age. They are seeking volunteers to be sister friends. More information about becoming or having a sister friend is available online at NOLA@birthingprojectusa.org or by phone at 504-482-6388. 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And up next, I've got some Chris Smither, who he grew up here, but he's pushing 70. So he hasn't lived here in a real long time. But he's playing at Chickiwawa on October 6th. And there are a couple of other related things. Black Joe Lewis and J.D. Simo with Luther Dickinson will be at TIPS on the 22nd. And I'm going to mention S.G. Goodman because I'm a player anyway. She'll be at Chickiwawa on October 7th. I'll play it before the country show. And Low Cut Connie is at Gasa Gasa for two nights, October 30th and 31st. I'm tracking her down. I know she's here lurking somewhere. So you can find her playlists at WTULNewOrleans.com. You can search for times. It's got the playlist for the back past 2 weeks or so. And you can get all kinds of info from that, from our website as well. And here is Chris Smither.

0: Lucky you, you're tuned to WTUL New Orleans 91.5 FM. This is Cowboy of the Month Club, and I'm DJ Chumbucket. You just heard Riders in the Sky with Soon as the Roundup's Through. Before that was J.D. Crow in the New South with Shuckin' the Corn. And that was a special live recording from Japan, I believe, in the 1980s. All right, I'm about to let you know what's going on around town. Right now, in Luling, is Alligator Festival, featuring Rock Show Nola, Ryan Foray and Foray Tradition, Hunter Corville and Cajun Fever. At the Broadside is Fiesta Latina. At the Columns is Excelsior Trio. Four at Bufa's is the Pfister Sisters. 4:30 at Snug Harbor is Tom Hook and Wendell Brunius. Five at Nola Brewing is the Walrus Elysian Fields Forever Album Release Party. Five at Gasa is Nigel Hall and Alex Wasili. 5:30 at the House of Blues is Dizzy Duo. 6 at the Neutral Ground is Open Mic Night. 7 at Igor's is Joshua Benitez Band. 8 at Tipitina's is Built to Spill and Paul Shalda. 8 at Saturn Bar is Brazilian Night with Lapis. 8 at Bar Redux is Take Off Your Falcon Clothes. 9 at PJ's is James McClaskey and the Rhythm Band. 9 at Siberia is Swords 2 with... That is a string of letters I can't pronounce.
1: Yeah, I did them, but I was also afraid of what it might say if
0: yeah.
1: you set it out.
0: Yeah, I don't know about that. You're going to have to go find the flyer on Instagram. Swords 2, Feral Cat, Reserve, Dollywood 1, Riverwater, and Grace Forevermore. 9 at Gasa Gasa's Nigel Hall and Alex Wasili. And 10:30 at the Howlin' Wolf is Hot 8 Brass Band. All right, I've got an all-vinyl show for you today with a fresh new DJ shadowing me as well in the station. So call in and tell me a fun fact, tell me a song you'd like to hear, tell me something exciting you have going on for the upcoming week, or just tell me that you don't like me. Tell me whatever. Anyway,
1: no, don't, do that.
0: Don't tell me you don't like me, but if you do, that's okay. Up next, I've got some Cajun music for you. It's an all-vinyl show. And yeah, thank you so much for listening. Happy Sunday and enjoy.

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This is Cowboy of the Month Club, and I am DJ Chumbucket. If you have been calling, I have not been looking at the phone, so I'm so sorry. You just heard Freddie Fender with Mean Woman. I actually think the wrong record was in the wrong sleeve. So, I don't know. Maybe it was a live Austin City Limits album, so maybe it was the right record. I don't know. I'll check that out after this. Before that was the Dominion Bluegrass Boys with A Penny for My Thoughts. Electric Gracieland comp album with On My Own, Mo Bandy with I Just Can't Leave These Honky Tonk Blues Alone, and Gib Gilbo with Sweet Rosie. What a name, Gib Gilbo. I'm gonna let you know about some announcements, and then we will get back into the tunes. Smoking is the most preventable cause of death in our society. 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Maybe you're listening there right now. 44 of you are. If you're listening online, just know there's 43 friends who are also there on the exact same website, listening to my voice. Anyways, I've got more vinyl coming up for you. I've got some Art Gilbreath. I don't know if that's how you say that, but that's how I'm gonna say it. And then I've got some other good bluegrass and country tunes for you. It's all vintage. It's all vinyl. It's all WTUL. Thank you so much for listening. Happy Sunday and enjoy.

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This is Cowboy of the Month Club, and I am DJ Chumbucket. You just heard the boys in the bunkhouse with Twin Fiddle Rag, Woodstock Mountains Review with Southern Crescent Line, The Country Gentleman with Blue Yodel 4 and House of the Rising Sun, Carl and Brenda with Mama's Waitin', The Cache Valley Drifters with Angel from Montgomery, Freddie Fender, which actually I need to fix that because it was not Freddie Fender, and we're aware of that. I need to fix it. Anyway, and then, all that was before. I already told you. We're good to go. The computer is, like, not picking everything up that I play, so I'm having to manually enter everything, so bear with me while I've got that going on. But I do have a load of exciting events to let you know about that are going on right now and later. Right now, in Luling, at West Bank Bridge Park, is Alligator Festival. Noon at the Broadside is Fiesta Latina. Four at Bufa's is the Pfister Sisters. 4:30 at Snug Harbor is Tom Hook and Wendell Brunius. 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Six at Neutral Ground is Open Mic Night. Seven at Igor's is Joshua Benitez Band. 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Nine at BJ's is James McClaskey and the Rhythm Band. Nine at Siberia is Swords 2, Feral Cat Reserve, and more. 9:30 at Gossa is Nigel Hall and Alex Wasili. And 10:30 at the Helen Wolf is Hot 8 Brass Band. Up next for you, I've got a tune from Miss Patsy Cline. Bill Bailey, won't you please come home? Thank you so much for tuning in. Happy Sunday and enjoy.

You know, darling, as I sit here watching you walk across the floor, a thought came to mind that left me weak and helpless inside. I thought, what if someday you walked up to me and said, I'm leaving and I don't love you

coal miners we got here from the state of Virginia? West Virginia, Kentucky. We do it for all of you then. Here's one called the 9.

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This is Cowboy of the Month Club, and I am DJ Chumbucket. You just heard John Conley with I Don't Remember Loving You. Before that was Larry Gatlin and the Gatlin Brothers Band with The Whole Wide World Stood Still. Joël Saunier with Les Flammes d'Enfer. Wallace Cheese Reed with Bayou Pom Pom. Ralph Stanley and the Clinch Mountain Boys with 9 Pound Hammer. Jim Owen and the Drifting Cowboys with Long Gone Lonesome Blues. The Goins Brothers with 9 Pound Hammer. I think that the computer made that one up, and I don't think that that one's real. But before that was Joe Stampley with What Would I Do Then, and the Bluegrass Cardinals with Girl at the Crossroads Bar. I'm going to tell you about some announcements, and then we will get right back into the music. Testicular cancer is the most common cancer in men between the ages of 15 and 35. When detected early, both sexual function and fertility can be preserved, but if left untreated, the disease will spread and become life-threatening. A simple and effective self-examination is available from your doctor or online at tcrc.acor.org. 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Thank you so much for tuning in. Happy Sunday and enjoy.

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1: And I'm DJ Pascal.
0: And we just finished up the country show, and now we're moving on to our show. But first, I'm going to give y'all some announcements really, really quickly. All right. It's just now 4 p.m., but if you want to try and catch the Buffa's Barn restaurant, the Pfizer sisters are over there. At 4:30 p.m., we have Snug Harbor Jazz Bistro with Tom Hook and Wendell Brunius. And then at 5 p.m. at the NOLA Brewing and Pizza Company, we have the Walrus Elysian Fields Forever album release party. Also at 5 at Casa Casa, we have Nigel Hall and Alex Wazely. At 5:30 p.m., we have House of Blues with the Dizzy Duo. 6 p.m., there's a Neutral Ground Coffee House that has an open mic night going on. 7 p.m. at Igor's Bar and Grill, Joshua Benitez Band. 8 p.m., Tipitina's, Built to Spill, plus Paul Shalda. 8 p.m. at the Saturn Bar, we have a Brazilian Night with Lapis. Ooh. 8 p.m. at Bar Redux, we have Take Off Your Folk in Clothes. At 9 p.m. at BJ's Lounge, we have James McClaskey and the Rhythm Band. 9 p.m. at the Siberia, we have Swords 2 with XXFFCYUVCUI, Feral Cat, Reserve, Dollywood 1, River Water, and Grace Forevermore. 9:30 p.m. at Casa Casa, we have Nigel Hall and Alex Wazely. And then at 10:30 p.m., closing off the night, we have the Hot 8 Brass Band. But now we're going to get back to our music. What do we got up?
1: Coming up next, we got Dozen Roses from the Birds of Paradise album by local artist Thomas Dahlblom.
0: Let's go. I hope y'all enjoy.

0: 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I'm DJ Pascal.
1: And I'm DJ Anaxa.
0: And you've just been listening to Cover It Up from Gaff Dream's self-titled album. We'll get right back into some music, but first, we have some PSAs for you. The Louisiana Department of Environmental Quality offers a reporting line for questions and concerns at 888-763-5424. 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

fucked up everywhere. I'm down on my knees.

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0: Hope you all liked that hour of music. At that tail end there, I hope you like DJ Pascal's expert transition from hard industrial noise to what was said to be classical kind of jazz. So, you know, we're learning every day, and we're finding new things every day, and I thoroughly enjoy it. But because it is 5 p.m., it is the top of the hour, and at every hour, I give you the events going on around town musically. Right now, 5 o'clock, NOLA Brewing and Pizza Company, the Walrus Elysian Fields Forever album release party. Also right now at 5 p.m., Gasa Gasa, Nigel Hall and Alex Wazely. 5:30 p.m. at the House of Blues, we have Dizzy Duo. 6 p.m. at the Neutral Ground Coffee House, we have Open Mic Night. 7 p.m. at Igor's Bar and Grill, we have Joshua Benitez Band. 8 p.m. at Tipitina's, we have Built to Spill plus Paul Schalda. 8 p.m. at the Saturn Bar, we've got Brazilian Night with Lapis. 8 p.m. at the Bar Redux, we have Take Off Your Folk Enclose. 9 p.m. at VJ's Lounge, we have James McClaskey and the Rhythm Band. 9 p.m. at the Siberia, we have Swords 2 with XXFFCYUVCUI, Feral Cat, Reserve, Dollywood 1, Riverwater, and Grace Forevermore. 9:30 p.m. at Gasa Gasa, Nigel Hall and Alex Wazely will continue to play. And then 10:30 p.m. at the Howlin' Wolf, we have the Hot Apes Brass Band. And now, we're going to go back into some music. What do we have coming up?
1: Coming up next, we have Mantis from Courtney Barnett's recent album, Creature of Habit.
0: I hope you all enjoyed. Thank you so much for listening.

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1: And I'm DJ Anaxa.
0: And this is The Brain You Got Connection. We're about to head into our last half hour of music, but real quick, I have some PSAs for you guys. When planning to dig holes and trenches, you can call 811 to have underground utility lines and pipelines marked. 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
1: we have track 9 of the Jungle of Steel album by the Manakuras, and the track is called The Malibu Bum Shack.

0: This is WTUL 91.5 FM. This is the Delta Boys show. My co-host will be a little bit late, so we'll save the talking for in a few minutes. Leave you with some Luis Bonfa in the meantime. Saints are playing. Everything's going well. We got someone in the station if you want to say hello.
1: Hello.
0: Hello, he says. So we got three people, just like last year. And we'll come back in a few minutes, give you a rundown of everything that's going on. And Luis Bonfa in the meantime.

0: Again, this is WTUL 91.5. Someone has finally arrived here after what happened.
1: It's your
0: dope. You were napping?
1: It was. It's. My GPS is going off in my phone.
0: Something going off in your pocket. Everything.
1: I was all the way on the other side of town. I was speeding over here. Hmm. I was all the way over in Holy Cross.
0: And what were you doing at the other side of town?
1: I was at band practice.
0: Oh.
1: For
0: a bad actor.
1: Yeah, for my cool show coming up that I'm not going to tell you because that's against FCC guidelines. We're on our best behavior today.
0: Yeah, after our so many infractions that we've
1: yeah,
0: accrued.
1: Exactly. And because there's a guest in the studio.
0: Yes.
1: While on my way over here, I was tuned into this really, really, really good radio station called WTUL in New Orleans, 91.5 FM. And I heard a little bit of I heard a new voice to the Delta Boys program. So I was just, you know.
0: The Delta Boys Cinematic Universe.
1: The DBEU, as they call it. And so I was just really.
0: Do you have a DJ name yet?
2: Yes, Squeak.
0: DJ Squeak
1: in
0: the studio, a protege of, you know how they have like coaching trees. You're gonna be a DJ on our like coaching tree now. You're gonna we're the Sean like McVay and you're like our Kyle Shanahan.
1: Who's our
0: one of the greats?
1: Who's our where do we descend from?
0: Pennebaker, the
1: Pennebaker
0: school of
1: thought. Of course, DJ Pennebaker.
0: The Pennebaker. Philosophy of DJing.
1: Truly, Delta Boys in its entirety has always been just a 2021 DJ Pennebaker appetizer.
0: 2021 ripoff and an appetizer for the main course.
1: Exactly. Oh, we've been nothing but cold soup this whole time.
0: All right. At
1: gazpacho.
0: 11 o'clock. Let's not do those. And in the middle of the day, who cares? 5:30 at the House of Blues New Orleans. There's Dizzy Duo. 6 o'clock at Neutral Ground Coffee House. There is an open mic night.
1: Oh.
0: Try your new comedic bits. 7 o'clock at Igor's.
1: What if it's a musical open mic night?
0: Then do like Bo Burnham guitar
1: comedy
0: bits.
1: You
0: can
1: do Bo Burnham, yeah.
0: At Igor's is Joshua Benitez's band.
1: Benitez.
0: 8 o'clock at Tipitina's Built to Spill.
1: Built to Spill's playing tonight?
0: Yeah,
1: whoa.
0: No, I have to.
1: Whoa.
0: I have to sub for someone tomorrow because they're going to the Built to Spill show and they don't think they can make it.
1: Oh, crap.
0: Maybe that's
1: tonight.
0: Maybe that's too personal. But also, Paul Shalada's playing. 8 o'clock at Saturn Bar is Brazilian Night with Lapis. 8 o'clock at Bar Redo.
1: Redux. Take off your
0: Falcon clothes.
1: Clothes.
0: Do they have like a residency there? They've been like every single week.
1: I think that's just kind of a Bywater sort of, you know, institution.
0: Yeah. Speaking of institutions, you want to take this one?
1: At 9 p.m. at BJ's Lounge, James McClaskey and the Rhythm Band, personal friends of the show, mm-hmm. is what they're calling them. Also, at 9 p.m. at Siberia, we got Sword 2 with, and this one's a doozy, XXFFCYUVCUI.
0: Can you pronounce that phonetically? No letters.
1: Ksukyuski. Okay,
0: thank you.
1: That's what we're doing. Barrel Cat, Reserve,
0: Dollywood
1: River Water, Dollywood 1, a local legend, River Water, and Grace Forevermore. Also at Gossip, 9:30, Nigel Hall and Alex Wassily are going to be playing. And last but not least, the Howlin' Wolf Hot 8 Brass Band. Not 7, not 9, not 2. Ocho. All right.
0: Now,
1: and
0: DJ Possum Drop, have you been getting in that fall spirit yet?
1: I can't say I have.
0: It felt very fally. I've been getting in the spirit, but there's no.
1: I actually just came back from the beach. I was in Florida.
0: Yeah, that's a very non-fally experience.
1: The water was very warm. It felt great.
0: Yeah. You wear a sweater to the beach?
1: I know. Yeah, I don't know if you can see. Mm-hmm. I feel like I have a bit of a rosy complexion. And that's a.
0: I guess you do look a little.
1: It's mostly my. I was going to say it's actually more of a burn. I wasn't very good at putting on sunscreen.
0: The old white person special. You get burnt and
1: I was out here
0: tan and you're like, yeah, I'm good.
1: I was out here looking like Jeremy Clarkson out, you know, on the. I just real, real red.
0: How long were you there?
1: I was there for a nice 3 days.
0: Perfect.
1: A nice little excursion is what I like to call it.
0: And the highlight of Florida. It's not doxing.
1: Yeah, the jellyfish were out and they were playing. Oh. And I was playing with the jellyfish.
0: That's so fun. You were amongst your kin.
1: And you know,
0: amongst your soul.
1: My
0: animals.
1: Father was a jellyfish.
0: You like that? What's that thing in Harry Potter where they project that animal that like protects you from dementors?
1: Expecto Patronum, I believe, is the spell.
0: Your patronum would be a jellyfish.
1: Oh, it would be just kind of like flop on the ground, yeah. I think. I wouldn't be able to float because it's not in the water. Unless I did the spell in the water.
0: Well,
1: it'd be terrible.
0: I've got some more fall talk, but I want to save it for
1: I think we should save it. And perhaps...
0: Oh, and perhaps get our man on the scene in New York.
1: Get our man on the scene in New York. Also, a little, you know, a sidebar from DJ Squeak later, perhaps.
0: Yeah. Join on.
1: We'll join in.
0: We'll get so many
1: Could
0: guests.
1: Be good.
0: It'll be like the late night show. Yeah. Up in this.
1: I feel like y'all
0: area.
1: Yeah. It's been very tropical and jazzy.
0: Yeah.
1: So
0: let's switch up the vibe. Play one for me. Play hit a one for me.
1: They don't know what that is, but I'll do that anyways.
0: A little mud honey. Goodbye.

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1: Delta Boys is for lovers.
0: Delta Boys is for lovers.
1: That's what they're saying.
0: Same with, what is it, Oregon, Michigan?
2: It's Virginia.
0: Ohio is for lovers?
1: Virginia. Virginia is for lovers, is what they say.
0: Cleveland is for lovers? Is that what they say?
1: Did you hear that new song by Taylor Swift called Cleveland?
0: No, but I saw an ad for her doing a new music video debuting at the VMA, Video Music Awards.
1: Yeah. Oh, the VMAs. I didn't realize that must have been last night. Maybe. Saturday night.
0: No, it's coming up. It's hosted by Snoop Dogg. They've got everybody there. They've got Shaboozy.
1: Yeah, yeah.
0: You know, idol of his own craft.
1: Yeah. Titan someone pour me a
0: friend of the show.
1: Another shot of whiskey.
0: Bam.
1: I'm sure they got like, I don't know, who would show up to the VMAs?
0: There was Ray.
1: Ray would show up to the VMAs. I don't know. Would Billie Eilish? I feel like Billie Eilish is too big for the VMAs.
0: No, they probably have.
1: Yeah, the VMAs need her more than they need, you know, the other way around.
0: What if the VMAs had like secrets over everybody? They control the industry.
1: That's why Taylor Swift keeps showing up.
0: Exactly.
1: Or I think she just likes the, you know. I feel like she just likes going to award ceremonies. I think that's just
0: I would too. If I was genuine famous, passion over, I mean, yeah. I get old over time, but I would dress, you know, to the nines for an award ceremony.
1: I would
0: my
1: love
0: face everywhere.
1: If I was nominated,
0: I'd make some crazy quotes.
1: If Delta Boys season 7 was nominated for something,
0: it's season 7, right? I couldn't think of it. I think it's season 7.
1: You
0: Six
1: know,
0: was
1: it's
0: Mud King, 5 was
1: it's so hard to tell. I think somehow this is still season like 4.
0: No.
1: I think we've
0: season
1: gone
0: four
1: back.
0: Was
1: we're at season 4 of the lost
0: means,
1: episodes.
0: This means 4.
1: We're
0: Oh, we're taking
1: You're
0: it
1: listening
0: back.
1: To the lost episodes.
0: Is this a compilation episode?
1: Yeah, it's like a it's the missing pieces.
0: Delta Boys best of.
1: It's Delta Boys the missing pieces.
0: Coming to a record store near you. 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
0: Should we try and see if we can get our man on the street in New York?
1: Let's call. Let's see our eyes in the sky right here.
0: DJ Uncle, we're paging you in.
1: Faxing
0: I heard
1: you're
0: in a blimp above New York City right now.
3: Yeah, so it's got a cool. It's something in German. The name is.
0: Guten Year.
1: What's your question?
3: It starts with an. It's the
1: Oktoberfest.
0: Hearts.
1: Is it Oktoberfest?
3: I think it's Hindenburg.
0: Oh, no.
3: I think it's called the Hindenburg.
0: Oh, we forgot we left him back in time.
1: DJ Uncle, get off.
0: DJ Uncle. What? DJ Uncle, I hope you have a parachute around you.
3: I don't... No, why would we have that? This is.
0: Yeah, why would you need one? It's
1: DJ
0: a perfectly
1: Uncle, I hope
0: great
1: you,
0: skycraft.
1: DJ Uncle, I hope you have a fire parachute. Extinguisher with you.
0: I don't know if a fire extinguisher is doing
1: it.
0: That.
3: They're calling it the unfollowable airship.
0: This one can't sing. The Titanic 2.
1: Reminds me of Titanic. Oh, my gosh.
0: The air Titanic.
3: The Titanic has already happened, and to get around that, we decided to make it fly. Instead.
0: Yeah, because, you know, things can go wrong in the water. Nothing can go wrong in the air.
3: That's what I've heard.
1: It's
3: that's
1: true.
0: I can't.
1: Amelia Earhart?
0: Yeah.
1: Comes to mind.
0: I can't wait till we have you on next week, and you'll be riding around the world with Amelia Earhart.
1: I don't know. Do you believe the rumors about the crabs?
0: Yes.
3: Yeah, I do. That would make sense to me.
1: That's a shame.
3: Yeah, no, it doesn't sound like a good way to go. I hope I don't know. Hope she found a way to rest more peacefully before the crabs could crabs could get her, because that sounds like an unfortunate way to.
0: Prayers up for Miss Earhart.
1: You know, it's rare for me to say this, but unfortunately, I must agree with you, DJ Uncle.
0: Why does it hurt to say? I begrudgingly have to agree with you, but a historical fact. So, what's the haps of New York? The big Apple in what, the 1930s?
3: It's an hour later here, and I'm trying to.
1: It's true. For those of you who don't know, there's time zones, and one is on the other side of the other one.
3: Yeah, I'm trying to calm down a bit before bedtime, but the New Orleans Saints aren't making that particularly easy.
0: No, they last when I left, they had a pretty big lead, but I haven't checked in a minute.
3: We're down 8 now, and it is 4th and 14. Raiders ball.
0: Yeah, why is the Raiders 3-0? What's going on?
3: Yeah, I'm not really feeling that good, but I guess they're feeling lucky.
1: Everybody listening in from the Superdome right now, I need you to band together. All right?
3: Get loud.
0: All the people.
1: Get loud. Defense.
0: Defense. Come on, get the chant going, guys. Let's get a wave, too.
1: I think a wave could really send this over the edge for.
0: Yeah, a wave. It'll, you know, the in NBA, the audience is the sixth man. In the NFL, the audience is the 54th man. Not quite as important.
1: Derek Queen, if you're listening right now, I need you to get on that field, do some of that athletic magic you do out on the court, bring it to the Saints, and Raiders will be no more.
3: I don't know if Derek Queen is there today because he was at the LSU game yesterday, but he's kind of tired.
0: Yeah, Derek Queen is all pooped out today.
1: I think he's going to be really
0: listening to the show.
1: He's going to be really hyped.
0: Friend of the show, Mr. Queen.
3: Who brought him to the game? Somebody. One of the other Pelicans players. I referred to him as his youngest child, I think.
0: Oh, they signed like a Louisiana native recently, but it probably wasn't him.
3: Yeah.
0: Was it with him that Derek Queen went? Maybe.
3: He might have been there. I'm not sure, but. Who was with him? I don't know. So somebody referred to Derek Queen as his child, and I thought that was funny.
1: All right. Well, it's been lovely chatting.
0: Yeah.
1: DJ Uncle.
0: DJ Uncle.
1: Yeah, our web listener number has been plummeting.
3: Really?
0: you get. It doesn't matter. Give him a send off, DJ Uncle. What do you want the people to know? And name your segment.
3: Keep your head in the clouds and your feet on the ground, and keep your eyes to the
1: pie.
3: The football.
0: To the football.
3: Yeah, that's it.
0: All right.
3: God bless and good riddance, and have a great weekend, everybody. The rest of it, bye-bye.
0: Bye-bye.
1: Have a good Sunday night. Thank you.
0: All right. Well, bye, people. Go turntable 1 and then 2 for me, if you would.
1: Okay.
0: If you'd be a deer.
1: Oh, I'll be a doll for you. Thank you.

just a minute. People I don't understand. I've been in the house of lonely. I shook a thousand shaking hands. But tonight I'll be with someone.

0: Yeah, it's Delta Boys.
1: Yeah.
0: This is a
1: something like WTOL or
0: 91.5
1: FM. I guess.
0: Yeah.
1: We're just hanging out in the station.
0: That was the Vaseline's and the Mud Sharks.
1: Hopping from genre to genre, like we're doing a.
0: We're doing
1: rock. Line jumps.
0: We're doing ska. We're doing jazz. We're
1: folk.
0: Doing country. Americana. And folk. Folk and country western. Some.
1: Worldwide some, music. Some Zimbabwean.
0: Latin, some Latin Caribbean jams.
1: I don't think we've done any Latin Caribbean.
0: I thought we did. I thought there was someone early in the show.
1: I think you're talking out your butt right now.
0: Oh, well,
1: it's so disconcerting.
0: Nothing but rock.
1: Seeing you. Nothing but. WTOL 91.5. Nothing but rock.
0: You're listening to WTOL 91.5. Nothing but rock.
1: 91.5. The Rock. It's so disconcerting seeing you,
0: Dwayne.
1: Seeing you stand like at your full height above me. I feel like a child right now.
0: We could swap. Do you want to do that? Do you want to see how that feels?
1: Oh yeah. Let's
0: here.
1: Live experience.
0: Oh no. Don't worry about that. Here we're transitioning.
1: If you
0: want
1: to
0: right
1: join
0: now.
1: In, DJ Squeak. If you want to say anything to the good people of America.
0: See, doesn't that feel like really powerful up there?
1: Yeah, I feel above you. I feel grander.
0: Yeah, I feel very vulnerable and intimidated.
1: Exactly. You kind of like.
0: For our
1: go into your shell.
0: Yeah, for our audio listeners out there. For our audio listeners out there, I'm currently sitting down, and DJ Kasparov is standing above.
1: We just swapped, and it's quite the experience.
0: With DJ Squeak in
1: we're
0: the studio,
1: on,
0: off
1: we're working
0: to the
1: on,
0: side.
1: Power dynamics in the studio right now.
0: We are. I feel like I'm in a Dax Flame video. If you're familiar with the comedian. I feel like we're really like exploring like the power dynamics right now. It's a lot like it's like Secretary. It's like a Phantom
1: Secretary?
0: Thread. It's a lot like